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2: Viva FM News, this is Nathan Morley. The world's biggest accountancy firm helped in falsifying documents to hide Roman Abramovich's wealth and evade tax. That's according to a new BBC Panorama investigation. According to the show, accounts signed off by Deloitte in Cyprus meant assets such as super yachts, mansions and private jets worth around $650 million vanished from the oligarch's company accounts. Saudi Arabia's energy minister has vowed a serious response to the deadly attacks on the kingdom's airports, oil and gas facilities by Yemen's Iran-backed Houthi movement. The Houthis say they launched the attacks in retaliation for brutal Saudi aggression against areas they control in western Yemen. Russell Brand has appeared in court for the start of his rape and sexual assault trial. The 51-year-old comedian and actor has been charged with three counts of rape, three charges of sexual assault, and one allegation of indecent assault, which are alleged to have occurred between 1999 and 2009. Tom Cruise's latest film, Digger, is expected to lose around £185 million. Hollywood analysts say that the film's continuing poor performance at the box office shows no signs of letting up. Ticket sales for the comedy, which stars Cruise as the oil magnate Digger Rockwell, dropped by around 60% in the second weekend. Major French supermarket chains Intermarché and Cooperative U have been hit by a cyber attack which caused their refrigerators to defrost. With more, here's Hugh Schofield.
3: The nationwide Intermarché chain of supermarkets says that between 150 and 200 of its stores were hit overnight. Other brands are also reported to have been targeted. The pirates hacked into centralized software that regulates when retail freezer units go into their periodic hours of defrosting. Instead of seeing their temperature increase slightly for 1 or 2 hours, the units were set to a constant 50 degrees Celsius. When staff at one store arrived this morning, they said they were hit by a wave of heat from the freezers. The cost of the damage is still being assessed, but will come to many millions of euros in lost food.
2: And the Iron Afa Medieval Festival returns once again from the 14th of October to the 18th. That's 4 days of parades, concerts, exhibitions and activities, and it's completely free.
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2: Well, there will be a little bit of patchy cloud today. Top temperatures of 27 degrees Celsius. Feeling quite warm this evening at 19 degrees Celsius. The UV level is high again. Sunrise was at 6:54. It sets at 19 minutes past 6.
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It's Fever FM, today's best mix of Paphos. Playing them old, playing them new, and it was the old ow, ow, and a smooth criminal. Welcome, welcome. Good morning. Tuesday morning.

It's Fever FM with Oliver Heldens and Lost in Music and his new song that isn't new. We've heard it before and we've heard them all before. And did you realise today is Tuesday? Not just any Tuesday, but the 13th, I see, which is very unlucky here in Cyprus. It's like Friday the 13th, but like a local version. Did we need a local version of Friday the 13th? Tuesday the 13th? I don't think so. But the thing is, if we didn't know about that, we could just ignore it completely, couldn't we? And it would go away. That's probably the thing to do. Okay, so what day is it? I've no idea. My body isn't ready. It's somber. He'll be all right after a shower and a shave.

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And pass me some roast peacock. This programme gets stranger every day, doesn't it? 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
1: Good morning. The global economy could soon test the limits of resilience as emergency oil stocks run low and government budgets become overstretched, according to the International Monetary Fund. In its twice-yearly World Economic Outlook, the IMF said global growth had withstood the Middle East conflict better than feared over the past 6 months, partly because of the rerouting of oil supplies away from the Straits of Hormuz and the release of strategic energy stocks, helping to contain the impact on oil prices from the US-Iran war. And the EU is to limit the number of hybrid electric vehicles imported from China to 350,000 cars a year, according to the European Commission. Imports have been soaring in the past 2 years. Around 800,000 battery and plug-in hybrids are likely to be sold in the bloc this year. The EU expecting that quota, which will come into force in December, will halve China's market share, which now stands at 6% in a landmark four-year agreement made in Beijing last week. Looking at the markets this morning, the FTSE 100 up by 0.99 of a percentage point. The Dow Jones also up by 0.38 of a percent. The Nasdaq down by 0.44 of a percent. The Nikkei 225 tumbling down in early trading this morning by 2.5%. Pound against the euro this morning, 1.18.29. The dollar, 1.32.21. Swiss franc at 1.10.12. And the euro to the dollar, 1.11.76.
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It's Viva FM, today's best mix for Paphos Ash, and it's Stop the Wedding. And let's have a look here. And congratulations, by the way. Thank you. What a beautiful couple. Meantime, if it's your birthday today, happy birthday. Sacha Baron Cohen is celebrating his birthday today, and he's 55. Also celebrating today, let's have a look here. We've got a selection of others. Jimin is 31 from the world of K-pop. Also, Thomas Wu is the boxer in the blue corner, and he's 27 today. Happy birthday to Thomas. And also, celeb Caleb McLaughlin is 25 today, and a happy birthday to him. He's acting darling, sweetie. Also, Kate Walsh, the actress, is 59 today. Tisha Campbell-Martin is 58. She's acting as well. They're all acting. And also, there's Bray Bray, who's 17 today. And Bray Bray, something to do with teeth, I think, judging by the look of her teeth. But it might be something else completely different. She's 17. Happy birthday on the TikTok. Also, it would have been Kelly Preston's birthday today. Born this day in 1962, passed away in 2020. Also, Margaret Thatcher, it would have been her birthday. The infamous Margaret Thatcher, born this day in 1925. And only a grocer's daughter. And that was an album by the Smiths. All right. 1925, she was born. 2013, she passed away. Legendary characters, each and every one, including Marie Osmond, who's celebrating her birthday today. The delightful Marie Osmond. I had the pleasure of interviewing her a long time ago. This is, and she was absolutely delightful. And yes, Marie, happy birthday to you. Also, another legend, talking of legendary, they don't get more legendary than Paul Simon, of course, in the 60s. Simon and Garfunkel, and Paul Simon out on his own in the 70s and 80s, recording some of the finest songs ever. Paul is 85 today. He's looking a bit Chinesey these days, but you can call him Al.

It's Fever FM, Plenum Old, Plenum New, and it was Paul Simon, very old indeed. And happy birthday to Paul, and you can call me Al from the 80s. Paul is the legend. He is 85 today. Happy birthday to him. And Ashanti's birthday today, she's 46, is one of hers. It's Foolish. It's your birthday, dear.

It's Viva FM. There's Ashanti. That's Foolish. Her first big song. Ashanti is 46 today. Happy birthday to her. And also to you, if it's your birthday. Have a great day today. Although it might be slightly difficult as it's Tuesday the 13th, which is considered an unlucky date. The unluckiest date possible in Greece. So it might be that perhaps it's a very complicated business and it's rooted in a mix of history, religion, astrology and folk tradition. So, yeah, it's a complicated beast. But the thing is, just don't mention it. Don't think about it. You're doing a great job there, Dave. Thank you very much indeed. We'll have a look at the newspapers just after Clean Bandit. This is

It's Clean Bandit, there's Company. That's their new song on Viva FM, today's best mix for Paphos. Looking at the newspapers, I've never seen such a collection of stories all together in one place. It really is terrible. And we've got a selection of political stories. And there's the apparent interference by the Russians in the British Brexit vote. Very successful by the look of it. And also by the look of it, no comments from me. Leonardo DiCaprio showing off his dad bod as he hits the beach with girlfriend Vittoria Saletti, who's 28, and a plethora of A-listers ahead of BFF Toby Maguire's ex Jennifer Mayer's wedding. Pardon? Oh, do keep up. Who are these people? Anyway, that's in the newspapers today. And Leonardo DiCaprio showing off his dad bod. He's allowed to have one. It's not a problem at all. And also in the newspapers today, this story here from the world of AI. And this is where technology is not controlled by the people who invented it. It's out there. Anthropic, obviously AI, admits Houthis used Claude AI instead of weapons engineers to make rockets and ballistic missiles that correct themselves after missing the target. So if they miss the target, they turn around and go back and have another go, which is very useful. So well done to Claude AI. And that's in the newspapers today. How do we know these things? I really don't know. But is that it? That'll do nicely. Thank you very much indeed. And Danceteria, here's Madonna just before the news. And also, it's International Plain Language Day today, a day to speak clearly and don't use too many words. I think I've broken the rules already. Also, it's Train Your Brain Day. So brain training on the way just after 8. Meantime, Madonna. You wanna talk about-

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12: Viva FM News, this is Nathan Morley. The world's biggest accountancy firm helped in falsifying documents to hide Roman Abramovich's wealth and evade tax. That's according to a new BBC Panorama investigation. According to the show, accounts signed off by Deloitte in Cyprus meant assets such as super yachts, mansions and private jets worth around $650 million vanished from the oligarch's company accounts. Saudi Arabia's energy minister has vowed a serious response to the deadly attacks on the kingdom's airports, oil and gas facilities by Yemen's Iran-backed Houthi movement. The Houthis say they launched the attacks in retaliation for brutal Saudi aggression against areas they control in western Yemen. Russell Brand has appeared in court for the start of his rape and sexual assault trial. The 51-year-old comedian and actor has been charged with three counts of rape, three charges of sexual assault, and one allegation of indecent assault, which are alleged to have occurred between 1999 and 2009. Tom Cruise's latest film, Digger, is expected to lose around £185 million. Hollywood analysts say that the film's continuing poor performance at the box office shows no signs of letting up. Ticket sales for the comedy, which stars Cruise as the oil magnate Digger Rockwell, dropped by around 60% in the second weekend. Major French supermarket chains Intermarché and Cooperative U have been hit by a cyber attack, which caused their refrigerators to defrost. With more, here's Hugh Schofield.
13: The nationwide Intermarché chain of supermarkets says that between 150 and 200 of its stores were hit overnight. Other brands are also reported to have been targeted. The pirates hacked into centralized software that regulates when retail freezer units go into their periodic hours of defrosting. Instead of seeing their temperature increase slightly for 1 or 2 hours, the units were set to a constant 50 degrees Celsius. When staff at one store arrived this morning, they said they were hit by a wave of heat from the freezers. The cost of the damage is still being assessed, but will come to many millions of euros in lost food.
12: And the Ayanapa Medieval Festival returns once again from the 14th of October to the 18th. That's 4 days of parades, concerts, exhibitions and activities, and it's completely free.
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12: Well, there will be a little bit of patchy cloud today. Top temperatures of 27 degrees Celsius. Feeling quite warm this evening at 19 degrees Celsius. The UV level is high again. Sunrise was at 6:54. It sets at 19 minutes past 6.
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16: Good morning, Tuesday morning, 8 to 8, starting off this morning with Debar.

It's Michael McDonald, I keep forgetting, on the 80s at 8. And also in there, it was the Stray Cats and Runaway Boys. And a song from DeBarge, a very wholesome family set-up, DeBarge. And one of their big hits, Rhythm of the Night. It was all going very well for DeBarge. And then Chico DeBarge was arrested on the border between America and Mexico with a trunk, a boot full of contraband. Ah, off you go to prison. That's the end of the wholesome family image. It doesn't matter how nice your teeth are. No, it's all over. And the 80s of 8 this morning. Meantime, talking of wholesome...

It's Viva FM, Taylor Swift and Patient Zero. By the way, today it's International No Bra Day. So bra free today. And I'm not wearing mine either, so that's okay. And also, it's Train Your Brain Day today. Duh. And your brain sometimes goes to sleep and you can't remember. Can't remember what it was I came in here for. I can't remember who that person is. Can't remember what their name is. Now, what was I supposed to do? I was supposed to do something today. And I'm always having this feeling where it's like I've forgotten to do something. And sure enough, 2 days later, I'll remember what it was. I'm terribly sorry about that. But a day to wake your brain up with some exercises. And today, yes, exercises for the brain, starting with what we're supposed to do, jigsaw puzzles. These are very good for your brain, apparently. Yep. And, you know, in days of old, people used to do jigsaw puzzles all the time because there was nothing on the television and there was nothing to do at all. There was nothing to, bit bored, jigsaw puzzle. And card games as well, improving self-control and also task switching and verbal fluency, and beneficial for both children and adults. Vocabulary building, learning new words. How about learning some new words today? Okay, or maybe just learn one a day. Yes, that could be good for your brain. And also, or some Latin, backwards. The old De Mortuis Nil Nisi Bonum, that sort of thing. Pardon? I beg your pardon? Or, of course, you could always read things backwards. This is the perfect way to wake up your brain. If you take any text you like, okay, then so we'll take something from the newspapers and read it backwards. Okay, so not only are you training your eyes and your brain to work together closely, you are also waking your brain up as you try and suss out what that thing is that you're reading. Because if you read something backwards, it doesn't necessarily go into the brain. But if it does, then it's a very good thing for your brain, and as it's Wake Your Brain Up Day. For example, I mentioned Leonardo DiCaprio on the beach. Okay, then, so if we go through the story backwards, then you try and suss out what it is. Okay, Saturday on Hawaii in Lanai Resort Seasons 4, the at Oganisi Jeff partner billionaire with Not The Tide. We know what's going on there. Ex-Mayor, 48. Ex-Maguire, before Sun, the in fun, some having be to seemed, certainly, group, the 47, Hudson Kate, and 62, Cox Courtney. It's not that difficult to suss this one out, is it? Oh, dear. Bod Dad, thank you, and it's brain, I think mine's fallen out and rolled across the floor.

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1: Good morning. The global economy could soon test the limits of resilience as emergency oil stocks run low and government budgets become overstretched, according to the International Monetary Fund. In its twice-yearly World Economic Outlook, the IMF said global growth had withstood the Middle East conflict better than feared over the past 6 months, partly because of the rerouting of oil supplies away from the Straits of Hormuz and the release of strategic energy stocks, helping to contain the impact on oil prices from the US-Iran war. And the EU is to limit the number of hybrid electric vehicles imported from China to 350,000 cars a year, according to the European Commission. Imports have been soaring in the past 2 years. Around 800,000 battery and plug-in hybrids are likely to be sold in the bloc this year. The EU expecting that quota, which will come into force in December, will halve China's market share, which now stands at 6% in a landmark 4-year agreement made in Beijing last week. Looking at the markets this morning, the FTSE 100 up by 0.99 of a percentage point. The Dow Jones also up by 0.38 of a percent. The Nasdaq down by 0.44 of a percent. The Nikkei 225 tumbling down in early trading this morning by 2.5%. Pound against the euro this morning, 1.18.29. The dollar, 1.32.21. Swiss franc at 1.10.12. And the euro to the dollar, 1.11.76.
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sun. It's Hoogle and Moving to the Sun on Viva FM, today's best mix for Paphos. And of course, I suppose that's the song of the year, isn't it, so far? The biggest hit of the year, 2026. It will be remembered for the Hoogle. And yes, the glorious summer. Don't be talking about the weather, you'll jinx it, and it'll start raining. Okay, thank you. And Krista Sarande, this is a new song from, is that his real name? Krista Sarande. Wow, okay then. And it's Chris, and a song about the good old days. What does he know? He was born in 1998, for goodness sake.

It's Viva FM, Chris de Sorande. That is his real name. That's fantastic. That's his new song, and it's about the good old days. Not that he'd know about that. He's obviously been chatting to Mr. and Mr. Sorande Sr. About that. And, yeah, it's nice that it's his real name. People used to change their names all the time, like radio DJs. Had a very good morning. You know, you got, you know, hey, it's Funky Stevens here. And his real name's Cyril Smith. You know what I mean? It's like, ah, okay. And, yeah, my name, by the way, is Dave Asher. It's the David Asher, it's the name I was given. And I was supposed to change my name. I went to work at a radio station, the first one, and it was actually in Belgium. And the owner of the station, he was obviously a Belgian, and he said to me, I'm going to ask you to change your name. And I said, okay. And any news on that name? I don't mind calling myself anything. He said, I'll tell you in a minute. Hold on. Anyway, I'm on the radio and half an hour goes by and I'm thinking, well, here he is, the man with no name. It's the man with no name. So I just said what my name was. And after that, it's like, oh, well, I was going to call you. Oh, were you? It's a bit late now, so just stuck with it. Dave Asher had a very good morning. Peter Hernandez, we've already played him this morning. Who's that then? And also, he was on a bit earlier. Abel McConan Tesfaye, and also there's Robin Fenty. She's been on this morning as well. Who was that? That's Bruno Mars, also The Weeknd, and Rihanna. They've all been on so far this morning. And I love Cardi B's real name, Belcalis Almanzar. Why would you change that? That's just a brilliant name. In fact, I'm going to change my name too. Oh, this is Belcalis Almanzar. Welcome to the program. Got a nice ring to it. Here's Whitney Houston, otherwise known as Whitney Houston. Friday night, you-

It's not right, it's okay, Whitney Houston. It'll do till 10 o'clock this morning. This is Dave Asher doing the breakfast show on Beaver FM, today's best mix for Paphos. 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

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And by the way, our Facebook page is Viva FM Paphos. If you'd like to like it, that would be lovely. You could also follow us and have a look, see what's going on there. There's not a great deal going on there, but if you'd like to have a look round, that would be lovely. Thank you very much indeed. Also, we're on Instagram. We've got three different Instagrams with no passwords to any of them. And it's official Viva FM, Viva FM Cyprus, and also Viva FM on Instagram. Thank you. More choice for you. First thing in the morning, this is Dave Asher. News is on with Nathan. And also, as it's Train Your Brain Day, we'll be doing some more brain exercises after 9 o'clock this morning. Sister Sledge, meantime, questions, questions. I wonder why he's the greatest dancer.

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12: Viva FM News, this is Nathan Morley. The world's biggest accountancy firm helped in falsifying documents to hide Roman Abramovich's wealth and evade tax. That's according to a new BBC Panorama investigation. According to the show, accounts signed off by Deloitte in Cyprus meant assets such as super yachts, mansions and private jets worth around $650 million vanished from the oligarch's company accounts. Saudi Arabia's energy minister has vowed a serious response to the deadly attacks on the kingdom's airports, oil and gas facilities by Yemen's Iran-backed Houthi movement. The Houthis say they launched the attacks in retaliation for brutal Saudi aggression against areas they control in western Yemen. Russell Brand has appeared in court for the start of his rape and sexual assault trial. The 51-year-old comedian and actor has been charged with three counts of rape, three charges of sexual assault, and one allegation of indecent assault, which are alleged to have occurred between 1999 and 2009. Tom Cruise's latest film, Digger, is expected to lose around £185 million. Hollywood analysts say that the film's continuing poor performance at the box office shows no signs of letting up. Ticket sales for the comedy, which stars Cruise as the oil magnate Digger Rockwell, dropped by around 60% in the second weekend. Major French supermarket chains Intermarché and Cooperative U have been hit by a cyber attack which caused their refrigerators to defrost. With more, here's Hugh Schofield.
13: The nationwide Intermarché chain of supermarkets says that between 150 and 200 of its stores were hit overnight. Other brands are also reported to have been targeted. The pirates hacked into centralized software that regulates when retail freezer units go into their periodic hours of defrosting. Instead of seeing their temperature increase slightly for 1 or 2 hours, the units were set to a constant 50 degrees Celsius. When staff at one store arrived this morning, they said they were hit by a wave of heat from the freezers. The cost of the damage is still being assessed, but will come to many millions of euros in lost food.
12: And the Iron Afa Medieval Festival returns once again from the 14th of October to the 18th. That's 4 days of parades, concerts, exhibitions and activities, and it's completely free.
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12: Well, there will be a little bit of patchy cloud today. Top temperatures of 27 degrees Celsius. Feeling quite warm this evening at 19 degrees Celsius. The UV level is high again. Sunrise was at 6:54. It sets at 19 minutes past 6.
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It's Beaver FM. There's Coulter, and it was Trapped, playing them old, playing them new. And that one is new and old, obviously. Originally from the 1980s, when it was a hit for Colonel Abrams, who was a real-life American-type colonel in the American Army. And Coulter with the new version of it. And also, we heard from The Flock of Seagulls and I Ran. Hair with Wings. It was all the rage in the 1980s. Fabulous. And this is Dave Asher. Good morning. Ariana Grande's here. Petal.

It's Ariana Grande, and it was Petal on Beaver FM, today's best mix for Paphos. Today, by the way, it's International Train Your Brain Day, and a day to wake your brain up if you've been feeling a bit woozy, foggy, or woolly recently, and your brain's going to sleep. Ah, we can wake it up on International Train Your Brain Day today. And we had the idea earlier, this is very good actually, and very often in the morning, if I'm feeling a bit sleepy before I start, or even after I've started a programme on the radio. Good morning. I'll read some things backwards. And this does actually wake your brain up if you want to try that. For example, thoughts and beliefs. Rational more could help. Two, errors. Thinking of aware. More become, you see. And pardon? What? Hey, exactly. That's the thing. But if your brain was working at full speed, that would have made perfect sense. Just read it backwards. Also, other ways to train your brain. O-R-E. Identify your top three values. Okay, and every week, engage with one of your top values. Okay, so if you're very, whatever it might be, then make sure you get round to doing that at least once a week. Okay, and move through your top three values so you do them regularly, whatever they might be. That's between you and you. Also, there's things about resilience. And if you think about a time where you were very resilient, what's the most difficult time that you've come through and you've shown great resilience? If you actually go back and transport yourself back in time to that particular place, then this is great for your brain and builds up not only resilience in your brain, but also in your body, it turns out. Okay. Also, if you could write down 10 minutes worth of what you were doing yesterday in a journal, that would be great. And do it the day after, because very often people who are writing diaries, it turns out they don't know what they're doing, because you're supposed to do it the day after, as you've had time to mull it over and chew it over. Okay, just a few tips to keep your brain awake on International Train Your Brain Day. Thank you. Beaver FM. The Rolling Stones coming to your emotional rescue.

It's Beaver FM, today's best mix for Paphos, Rolling Stones and Mick and Keith riding across the desert on a fine Arab charger coming to your emotional rescue. I'm sure you're feeling better now. Splendid. Well, I am. And

It's Somber on Lever FM, today's best mix for Paphos, and it was My Body Is Not Ready. It's a shame. We'll come back later. Meantime, it's Blondish, Nearly Blonde, but not quite. And why?

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It's Ed Sheeran, there's Bad Habits on Viva FM, today's best mix for Paphos. Let's have a look. It's our bad habit of the morning, looking at the horoscopes. Don't do that. No, we'll carry on regardless. Aries today. The sun in diplomatic Libra is moving into a very positive link with Jupiter, the planet of possibilities. This is an aspect that encourages us to extend the hand of friendship or a goodwill gesture without any catches. And this can see serendipity exchanged. However, with Venus, the guide planet of Libra, tested by Uranus, very kind, we can't expect or demand this. Now, what on earth does that mean? Do we have any idea at all? I believe not. Taurus, a little give and take can go a long way, especially where an important bond is concerned. The sun's link with Jupiter encourages generosity and a willingness to see the bigger picture, but Venus in your opposite sign is being unsettled by Uranus. Someone may surprise you by, get a grip, someone may surprise you by changing their mind. Leave room for flexibility rather than assuming all will proceed as hoped. And Gemini today, this can be a welcome day to you because there's a sense that things are beginning to open up, particularly around work, well-being, or the practical routines that shape your day. Jupiter encourages you to think positively and not to underestimate whatever might be possible. Yet Venus and Uranus have other ideas, and a change of plan may be necessary. Don't let a minor disruption throw you off course. There's a minor disruption or huge disruption every day. Never. No. He's unwavering, isn't he? Us Geminis. Stoic. Cancer, it's a good day for enjoying the company of people who make you feel optimistic. The sun and Jupiter encourage warmth, laughter, and a willingness to meet others halfway, while the late Scorpio moon adds emotional depth to the picture. Just don't be too quick to assume you know what somebody wants. Their feelings may be more changeable than they first appear to, right? Leo, Jupiter in your sign is receiving a helpful boost from the sun, making this a time to think bigger about something that you've been working towards. Someone may be willing to offer encouragement, open a door, or simply remind you of your own potential. Venus and Uranus suggest that a personal or domestic matter could prove less predictable. Are we all right then? Excellent. Virgo, and you could find yourself seeing a family. Oh dear. A family situation that may be familiar from a rather different angle. The sun and Jupiter suggest conversation can help you find common ground, particularly with someone whose outlook differs from your own. But Venus in Scorpio is being provoked by Uranus. So don't assume that because you've reached an understanding, everything is settled. Oh no, Virgo, absolutely not. Family troubles. Unsettled. And Librans, the sun in your sign is drawing closer to a lovely connection with Jupiter, bringing a sense that goodwill can come back to you in unexpected ways. Being generous with your time and encouragement could prove rewarding, yet Venus, your ruler, is caught in an awkward angle with Uranus. So someone, it's like a carry-on film. Never mind. We carry on regardless. That was a carry-on film, wasn't it? I do believe so. So someone may not respond quite as you hoped. Just let them be themselves. Scorpio.

connections with people who share your enthusiasm and can broaden your horizons. However, something behind the scenes may need your attention. Do trust your instincts. If something doesn't add up, Sagittarius, you know what it is. Capricorn, a conversation with a friend, colleague, or someone influential could leave you feeling encouraged about your longer-term plans. Jupiter reminds you that one opportunity can lead to another, and the sun helps you approach people in a constructive spirit. But don't count on everyone being equally accommodating. Someone's indecision could alter the arrangements, Capricorn. Aquarius, and you may be ready to take a more expensive and expansive view of your ambitions. And today, the devil may care. Sun, Jupiter energies are driving this. If you'd like it, buy it. And if you want to do it, just do it. Doesn't matter. No, just do it. Today's the day. Someone may believe that you have more to offer than you realize, or a conversation could put a fresh possibility into play today. A surprise. Still, Venus and Uranus, no surprise, urge against making assumptions about where a particular arrangement is heading. And finally, Pisces, a chance to broaden your outlook could come through someone who sees things rather differently from you. Openness, generosity, and learning from other people's experiences could be particularly refreshing. Meanwhile, today's Scorpio moon encourages you to trust what you pick up beneath the surface. Just be prepared for someone to surprise you.

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That's George Benson. Give me the night. Have a great day. I'll be back tomorrow from 7 o'clock in the morning with another breakfast show here on Viva FM. And as it's Wednesday, Fiona Parsley will be joining us between 9 and 10 tomorrow morning from Currency Solutions. 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It's Madonna, Kylie. It's a love sensation.

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13: Viva FM News. This is Nathan Morley. The world's biggest accountancy firm helped in falsifying documents to hide Roman Abramovich's wealth and evade tax. That's according to a new BBC Panorama investigation. According to the show, accounts signed off by Deloitte in Cyprus meant assets such as super yachts, mansions and in private jets worth around $650 million vanished from the oligarch's company accounts. Saudi Arabia's energy minister has vowed a serious response to the deadly attacks on the kingdom's airports, oil and gas facilities by Yemen's Iran-backed Houthi movement. The Houthis say they launched the attacks in retaliation for brutal Saudi aggression against areas they control in western Yemen. Russell Brand has appeared in court for the start of his rape and sexual assault trial. The 51-year-old comedian and actor has been charged with three counts of rape, three charges of sexual assault, and one allegation of indecent assault, which are alleged to have occurred between 1999 and 2009. Tom Cruise's latest film, Digger, is expected to lose around £185 million. Hollywood analysts say that the film's continuing poor performance at the box office shows no signs of letting up. Ticket sales for the comedy, which stars Cruise as the oil magnate Digger Rockwell, dropped by around 60% in the second weekend. Major French supermarket chains Intermarché and Cooperative U have been hit by a cyber attack, which caused their refrigerators to defrost. With more, here's Hugh Schofield.
14: The nationwide Intermarché chain of supermarkets says that between 150 and 200 of its stores were hit overnight. Other brands are also reported to have been targeted. The pirates hacked into centralized software that regulates when retail freezer units go into their periodic hours of defrosting. Instead of seeing their temperature increase slightly for 1 or 2 hours, the units were set to a constant 50 degrees Celsius. When staff at one store arrived this morning, they said they were hit by a wave of heat from the freezers. The cost of the damage is still being assessed, but will come to many millions of euros in lost food.
13: And the Ayanapa Medieval Festival returns once again from the 14th of October to the 18th. That's 4 days of parades, concerts, exhibitions and activities, and it's completely free.
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13: Well, there will be a little bit of patchy cloud today. Top temperatures of 27 degrees Celsius. Feeling quite warm this evening at 19 degrees Celsius. The UV level is high again. Sunrise was at 6:54. It sets at 19 minutes past 6.
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Mr. 305 checking in for the remix. You know they had that 75 Street Brazil. Well, this year's gonna be called Calle Ocho. Que hola, gata, que hola, omega. And this how we gonna do it. Dale!

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7: 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Plus the latest animatronics featuring beasts that fly and light up the night. Party Mania, putting the scream into Halloween. 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

let's get the party started. 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That's when I knew that your heart was scarring. 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Like, wait, babe, let me